still feels like our best times are together. 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Can't get close enough. Still holding on.

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only thing that's real. 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